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1: I have a dream. One day, this nation will rise up, live out the meaning of its creed.

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1: 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Our colors will fade eventually, so if our time is running out, day after day, we'll make the mundane a masterpiece. Oh my, oh my love, I take one look

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